0: My pocket, so the money wasn't right, and so I stopped and I was thinking just a while.
1: Oh, yeah, we tried again.
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right here on the station that pays. If you want the hits, the whole hits, and nothing but the hits. On your FM dial, keep it right here, baby. Modern Talking. Cherry, Cherry Lady. And it goes like that.

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When it spoke, the voice brought me back. 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A rude awakening, but still I'm waiting for a picture to be real or just a

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Take out comp, evilizing whack beats, taking out punks, but still to say the least. The job is done, and still I have the strength for the night in the lyrical waste.

0: 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This is Drizzy Drake.
1: Hi, this is Rihanna.
2: Hey, what's up? This is Ludacris.
3: What's up, y'all? This is Nicki Minaj.
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1: 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Please enter correct password to activate the program. You are connected. 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

0: 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This is Drizzy Drake.
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2: 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This is Ludacris.
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2: 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This is Ludacris.
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